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1: 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Now that we quit, how does it feel? The curtain falls for you and me. Just let me know.

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1: Alright, everybody, come on. It's time to get this party started, right? You know what I'm saying? CC Cash coming at you, 1998.